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1: young, nin, jess, how good the man and the fun dinner. 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
0: Oh, Hamza got the napurgan.
1: Send the boat to your bagro, Zak. 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
0: Oh, Bonan Bagamus, who do
1: you have? No, Plank Dummy, nobody was a Tejabona.
0: Oh,
1: Plank Dummy,
0: like a bowl of a pudding, certainly.
1: Yeah.
0: Okay, double sunk
1: a dam, the salmon to Kanakan, good tell the salmon, could a Tabuni Roglang, we see Mantea.
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0: Good afternoon. This is Akashvani and I am Valsa Williams with the Midday News. The headlines. Lok Sabha passes the registration of births and deaths amendment bill 2026. Both houses of parliament adjourn for the day amid opposition uproar over several issues. Hyderabad police registers FIR against Meta India officials for spreading objectionable content on Prime Minister Narendra Modi. Families of injured Delhi police personnel during CJP protest demand justice, call for greater protection during public demonstrations. Pakistani forces continue brutality against peaceful protesters in Pakistan-occupied Jammu and Kashmir, over 120 protesters reportedly killed. And flood situation continues to be grim in Odisha, nearly 8 lakh people badly affected in 13 districts. Both houses of parliament have been adjourned for the day following opposition uproar over several issues, including alleged police action during students' protest over the NEET issue. When the Lok Sabha met after the first adjournment at 12 noon, presiding officer Dilip Saikia took up the Registration of Births and Deaths Amendment Bill 2026 for consideration and passage. Minister of State for Home, Nityanand Rai, moved the bill amid opposition uproar. The bill was passed in the House amid ruckus without any discussion. Meanwhile, Parliamentary Affairs Minister Kiran Rijiju criticized the opposition for not participating in the discussion. The minister said he had repeatedly appealed to the opposition, including the Congress, to ensure that such an important bill is properly discussed.
1: Parliament has been sent. The bill is to speak alone, not to create a ruckus. But you do not take part in the bill. Then you go out in the news and say that the government does not hold discussions, passes the bill without discussion. You cannot level this allegation. You have lost your chance. I just want to say this much, that the next bill that you bring, if you do such a ruckus in that too, then this will not be good at all. Therefore, cooperate. Do not create ruckus.
0: Our correspondent reports that the Registration of Births and Deaths Amendment Bill 2026 aims to amend the Registration of Births and Deaths Act 1969.
2: The new bill has been brought to make provisions for delayed registration more stringent and to encourage timely reporting of events of birth and death. The bill provides that if a birth or death is reported to the registrar more than 1 year but within 2 years, it may be registered only with the approval of the district magistrate, subdivisional magistrate or an executive magistrate authorized by the district magistrate following verification of the authenticity of the birth or death. The bill further states that if a birth or death is reported to the registrar more than 2 years, if it will be registered only on the order of a judicial magistrate of the first class. The bill also mandates that the designated authority must verify the authenticity of the reported birth or death before granting permission for delayed registration. The registration of births and deaths is mandatory and the certificate issued provides legal identity to an individual. With Dipendra Kumar, Anupam Mishra, Akashvani News, Delhi.
0: The Rajya Sabha has also been adjourned till Monday over the same issue. When the Rajya Sabha assembled at 11 a.m., several union ministers laid papers on the table of the House. After that, Chairman C.P. Radhakrishnan took up the 0 hour. Several members raised issues of urgent importance. However, the opposition members began protest with sloganeering, pressing for their demands. As the pandemonium continued, the chairman adjourned the House for the day till Monday, the 3rd of August. BJP MPs from Jharkhand today staged a protest in front of the Mahatma Gandhi statue at Parliament premises demanding a CBI investigation.

0: investigation into the alleged JPSC paper leak. Union Minister for Women and Child Development and BJP MP from Koderma, Annapurna Devi, today alleged that multiple paper leak incidents, including the JPSC paper leak, have been reported in Jharkhand under the JMM-led government. Talking to Akashwani News, the minister said the youth of Jharkhand have been protesting over the issue. The government has clarified that the ethanol blended petrol program does not compromise India's food security and is aimed at strengthening the country's energy security, reducing dependence on imported crude oil and providing better returns to farmers. Responding to recent claims regarding the use of Food Corporation of India's rice for ethanol production, the Ministry of Petroleum and Natural Gas said that food security obligations are always given top priority. The ministry also clarified that damaged grain, broken rice and food grain unfit for human consumption are among the feedstocks used for ethanol production, helping convert otherwise unusable stocks into clean energy. Hyderabad cybercrime police have registered an FIR against Meta India officials along with several social media account handlers. This action was taken following the viral spread of objectionable content against Prime Minister Narendra Modi on Facebook and Instagram. The police filed the case based on a complaint lodged by the BJP social media wing. DCP Cybercrime Hyderabad Arvind Babu has confirmed that the case has been registered on the basis of a complaint given by the social media wing of the BJP. He said the case is under investigation. The Telangana BJP demanded an immediate and exemplary legal action against those responsible for creating, disseminating and amplifying morphed, abusive and derogatory content targeting Prime Minister Narendra Modi during the CJP-led NEAT paper leak agitation, asserting that freedom of speech can never become a license for organized abuse and character assassination. Family members of Delhi police personnel injured during the 20th July protest at Jantar Mantar have alleged that police officers were deliberately targeted during the demonstration. Addressing a press conference in New Delhi today, they claimed that personnel deployed on the front line were surrounded, pelted with stones and physically assaulted by violent elements in the crowd. The family members also claimed that several police personnel sustained serious injuries during the incident. They urged the authorities to ensure strict action against those responsible for the alleged attacks and called for greater protection for police personnel deployed during public demonstrations. A son of an assistant sub-inspector alleged that in the protest, his father suffered a head injury requiring stitches.
1: My father was deployed on the front line during the Jantar Mantar protest. I came to know through one of his friends that he had sustained a head injury. When I saw his photograph, his head had been shaved and he had 4 stitches. I was shocked and scared. He said they allegedly began pelting stones without provocation while he was briefing his subordinates. As he moved to take his senior officers to safety, a stone struck his head, causing a serious injury.
0: This is Akashvani giving you the news. For quick news updates round the clock, follow us on our X handle at AIR News Alerts. 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Protests continued in Pakistan-occupied Jammu and Kashmir, POJK, following a brutal crackdown by Pakistani security forces on civilians earlier this week, which left more than 40 people dead. Local authorities in the occupied region have now begun targeting women protesters demanding basic rights. Pakistani security forces opened fire on women demonstrators gathered in large numbers in Rawalkot and Mirpur, where they were raising slogans against the crackdown. Several videos circulating on social media purportedly show women fleeing as police opened fire during a peaceful protest rally in Kotli. Analysts claim that the total number of people killed since the protest began may have crossed 125. In a statement issued, spokesperson for the UN High Commissioner for Human Rights, Jeremy Lawrence, said the criminalization of a civil society organization and imposition of strict limitations on gatherings in POJK raise serious concerns about infringements on the rights to freedom of expression, peaceful assembly and association. India has called for a stronger global cooperation among medicine

0: regulators to accelerate access to safe, high quality and affordable medicines. Commerce and Industry Minister Piyush Goyal said as the two-day Global Drug Regulatory Conclave 2026 is underway in New Delhi. In a social media post, Mr. Goyal said the conclave will further strengthen the country's position as a global pharmaceutical innovation hub. He said India is seeking closer collaboration among the world's medicine regulators, backed by its expanding network of trade agreements. He added that it will enable faster access to quality and affordable medicines for patients across the globe while promoting innovation in the pharmaceutical sector. The flood situation in Odisha continues to remain critical, with embankment breaches and rising river levels affecting large parts of the state. While the Mahanadi River system is gradually stabilizing as rainfall recedes in its upper catchment, fresh concerns have emerged over the Baitarani and its distributaries. Our correspondent reports nearly 8 lakh people across 57 blocks have been impacted as authorities intensify relief, rescue and monitoring operations.
1: The flood situation in Odisha continues to remain critical, although the Mahanadi river system is now largely under control following a decline in rainfall over its upper catchment. 12 sluice gates of the Hirakud reservoir remain open, and authorities may open 12 more if the reservoir level rises further. However, nearly 268,000 people remain marooned in flood waters, while around 8 lakh people in 13 districts have been badly affected by the floods. In Jajpur district, the Brahmani and Kani rivers have inundated fast stretches and caused extensive damage, particularly in the Asrathpur block. Baitarani River is again rising and flowing close to the danger mark, while the Devi River is above the danger level and the Bhargavi is also nearing it. Floodwaters of the Rajwa River have also affected several villages in Khordha district. Revenue Minister of Odisha Suresh Pujari today reviewed the flood situation and relief operations with district collectors through virtual mode and said the situation is expected to improve over the next 24 hours. IMD has warned of heavy rainfall in Puri, Jagatsinghpur, Katak and Khordha districts and has indicated the possibility of another weather system forming over the Bay of Bengal during the first half of next month. Prakash Das for Akashvani News, Bhubaneswar.
0: Heavy rains have once again lashed several parts of Gujarat, severely disrupting normal life and road traffic today. The Indian Meteorological Department has issued a severe weather warning, forecasting heavy to extremely heavy rainfall across widespread parts of Gujarat till tomorrow. We have a report from our correspondent.
2: Torrential rains have once again hit several parts of Gujarat since morning, leading to severe waterlogging and disrupting vehicular traffic in many places, particularly in Surat, Kheda and Anand districts. Umarpada in Surat recorded nearly 8 inches of rain, while Borsad in Anand received nearly 6 inches of rainfall till 12 p.m. today. Evacuation operation in rain-affected districts is underway. 17 teams of NDRF, 33 SDRF platoons and 6 army columns have been actively deployed on the ground. Over 720 people have been evacuated from the low-lying areas in Vadodara, Surat, Anand and Narmada districts. As rivers surge, 21 dams in the state have been put on high alert. Meanwhile, the IMD has warned fishermen not to venture into the sea until 2nd August. Aparna Khund, Akashvani News, Ahmedabad.
0: In Kerala, rain warning has been issued for all the 14 districts. The Indian Meteorological Department has issued a red colour warning for very heavy to extremely heavy rainfall over Gujarat and Madhya Maharashtra today. The weather agency has predicted heavy to very heavy rainfall conditions over parts of Arunachal Pradesh, East Rajasthan, Karnataka, Kerala, Mahe, Punjab and West Madhya Pradesh for the day. The IMD also estimated heavy rainfall over West Bengal, Sikkim, Bihar, Odisha for the next 3 to 4 days. At the Commonwealth Games, Indian weightlifter Lovpreet Singh won a silver medal in the men's 110-kilogram category, while Seema Kali Ramna bagged a bronze medal in women's discus throw at Glasgow last night. Australia continued to lead the standings with 110 medals, while India were 10th with 17 medals on day 8. India's medal count includes 3 golds, 10 silver and 4 bronze. In women's discus throw, Seema Kali Ramna clinched a bronze medal with 58.65 metre, while compatriot Niti Rani finished 4th. Earlier in the day, Neeraj Chopra qualified for men's javelin throw finals. Javelin throwers Rohit Yadav and Yashveer Singh have also entered the finals. And now before we end the bulletin, the headlines once again. Lok Sabha passes the Registration of Births and Deaths Amendment Bill 2026. Both houses of parliament adjourned for the day amid opposition uproar over several issues. Hyderabad police registers FIR against Meta India officials for spreading objectionable content on Prime Minister Narendra Modi. Families of injured Delhi police personnel during CJP protest demand justice, call for greater protection during public demonstrations. Pakistani forces continue brutality against peaceful protesters in Pakistan-occupied Jammu and Kashmir, over 120 protesters reportedly killed. And flood situation continues to be grim in Odisha, nearly 8 lakh people badly affected in 13 districts. With that, we end the midday news.
3: Akashvani Bilonia শুনলেন দিল্লি কেন্দ্র থেকে প্রচারিত ইংরেজি সংবাদ। এখন শুনবেন ধন্যধান্যে পুষ্পে ভরা অনুষ্ঠানে দ্বিজেন্দ্র গীতি বিভিন্ন শিল্পীর কণ্ঠে। আজকে শুনুন দ্বিজেন্দ্র গীতির প্রথম গানটি, শিল্পী মান্না দে।